She's a perfect 10, but she wears a 12. 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She could be sweet 16, busting out of the seams. There's still love in the first degree.

was choking from the smell of stale perfume. And that cigarette you're smoking, I'll scare you half to death.

the door. I'm looking at my girlfriend. She passed out on the floor.

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